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3: I look up at the sky. 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We move, we change, we get lost for a while. Some planets have this invisible line between them. After they're supposed to meet again, even if it takes many years. I don't understand grown-up love, but I know what it feels like when somebody makes the darkest sky.

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3: Party in the park, party in the bush, party under the bridge, party at the restaurant, party at the club, party in the day, party in my house, party on the way to the party.

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1: 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It's G Herbo.
2: 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This is Jeremiah.
3: 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Whatever you want.

Gotta have your mind right if you gon' be mine. 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I always gon' complete the mission, give me my assignment. 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All I needed was the riches, I ain't care for shining. 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Search it all you want, and I promise you gon' find it. Chanel bag, Birkin bag, Prada bag, foreign rags, paper tags. 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
1: 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It's RD.
2: 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I ain't complaining.
1: 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Where's my phone? How'd I even get back here? What? Oh, my days.

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2: 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I'm Miss Monique.
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